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So if you can't dance, tonight you will. 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So you're gonna be doing this. All right, I'm looking, is everyone doing it? Yeah? Then we're gonna add the arms. Yeah? You gotta put them out. 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All right, then when you're ready and you have it, you can start lifting. 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All right. My mom will be proud. All right, ready?

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1: Go ahead.
0: DJs operating turntables.
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0: Just like that.
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0: You want a battle? 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

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Are you ready? The Old Market.

0: some of the latest pre-war developments. President Bush gives Saddam Hussein and his sons 48 hours to leave Iraq or face war.
1: In his speech to the nation last night, the president vowed the tyrant will soon be gone.
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3: Iraqi TV is reporting Saddam Hussein has rejected President Bush's ultimatum to

Sunshine, sunshine, sunshine, sunshine, sunshine, sunshine, sunshine, sunshine, sunshine, sunshine, sunshine, sunshine, sunshine, sunshine, sunshine, sunshine, sunshine, sunshine, sunshine, sunshine, sunshine, sunshine, sunshine, sunshine, sunshine, sunshine, sunshine, sunshine, sunshine, sunshine, sunshine, sunshine, sunshine, sunshine, sunshine, sunshine, sunshine, sunshine, sunshine, sunshine, sunshine, sunshine, sunshine, sunshine, sunshine, sunshine, sunshine, sunshine, sunshine, sunshine, sunshine, sunshine, sunshine, sunshine, sunshine, sunshine, sunshine, sunshine, sunshine, sunshine, sunshine, sunshine, sunshine, sunshine, sunshine, sunshine, sunshine, sunshine, sunshine, sunshine, sunshine, sunshine, sunshine, sunshine, sunshine, sun

0: Everyone knows his tune.
1: Yeah, yeah, yeah. It's a song with Bob Marley and the Wailers, right? Yeah. Everyone knows Bob Marley, right? All right, so you will know this song then. Are we ready? Yeah.

0: Florida, right? I grew up in Louisville.
1: I can't remember.
0: How you both know

winds are coming, the winds are coming, the shutters are blowing, the shutters are blowing, the rafters are shaking, the rafters are shaking. I know that our house can withstand it, we built it on rock, it will stand.